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1: I pull up, like, how you pull up, baby? 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
1: 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I wanna dance with my baby.

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0: With Divoli and Marquardt.

that a roll for we name them a call. 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

Yeah, right, picture that with a Kodak. Or better yet, go to Times Square, take a picture of me with a Kodak. Took my life from negative to positive, I just want y'all to know that. 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